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Timeless tracks. 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

0: 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Oh, it feels so right. 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Let it take you there, baby. I'm loving this. It feels so good.
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0: 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Oh, it feels so right. 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Let it take you there, baby. I'm loving this.
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0: 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That's the sound of Les Mix Radio. 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

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Sounds so good.

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Oh, that's the sound of La Mix Radio. 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

0: 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Oh, it feels so right. 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Let it take you there, baby. I'm loving this. It feels so good.
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0: 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Oh, it's a, this is so good. 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

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I feel some regret for holding you down here. 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

0: 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Oh, it feels so right. That's La Mix Radio. Let it take you there, baby. I'm loving this.
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0: 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Oh, it feels so right. That's La Mix Radio. Let it take you there, baby. I'm loving this. It feels so good.
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0: 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Oh, this is so good. Oh, that's the sound of La Mix Radio. 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

0: 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Oh, this is so good. That's the sound of Lay Mix Radio. Enjoy it, baby. I love it.
1: 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Deep inside my mind. 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

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Dimitris Athanasio, Holding On. As the Sun Goes Down, The Beat Stays Up. 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

0: 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Oh, this is so good. Oh, that's the sound of La Mix Radio. 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

0: 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Oh, it's a this is so good. 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

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Here I am. 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

0: 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Oh, it feels so good. You're tuned in to La Mix Radio, and I'm loving this.
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Just say. Evening fades. 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

0: 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That's a mixed radio. 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I'm loving this. It feels so good.
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